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1: 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I am sensing stress from Andrew Ryan's side of the room today.
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0: same as this.
1: All the standard stuff. All the standard stuff. You know, like your house, your job, your kids,
2: all
1: your
2: the main things in your life, sort of.
0: Car.
1: It's none of those. None thankfully,
0: of the,
1: I guess
0: it's none of the big ones.
2: Car would be. I could car, imagine that would be right. Yeah.
1: Yeah, but it's
0: change our hair color.
1: Not correct.
2: Change our outlook on life. That's a very Andrew Ryan answer.
1: Very deep. Speaking of hair colour, I would like to see you with your natural hair colour.
2: I don't even know what my natural hair colour is anymore.
1: Well, we can see it.
2: You can't really.
1: The roots are there.
2: But the roots don't really represent what it actually would be. It's basically, I call it like an absence of colour. It's not really brunette, it's not really blonde.
1: An absence sort of colour would be clear.
2: I suppose surely. It would, but it's just like a nothing. That's
1: okay,
2: why.
1: Right. Anyway, one in five of us would change what? Have one more guess.
2: Okay,
1: each.
2: One more guess. Change our wardrobe?
1: No.
0: Our ability to reason with the person that's wronged us.
1: Okay, no. Have a guess this morning, please. 07702-687-001. You'll get us there on WhatsApp. One in five of us, 20% of us, we change this. What is it?
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2: 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The M2 is slow for sure. That's towards Nelson Street and the Westlink as usual. That's going towards the M2. Anything else, you can let us know when it's safe to do so. 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

0: out there, I'm getting a bit of stick this morning for today's percentage thingy thing.
1: Yes, people are saying that was horrible.
0: That annoyed a few people
1: right
0: this morning.
1: Right before Father's Day.
0: I know, it is what it is. I obviously wouldn't change my dad.
1: No, and dad, I hope you've bought him a card already. I'm sure you're super prepared.
0: Absolutely on it, obviously.
1: Do you do presents for Father's Day?
0: I'll get him a little something.
1: Good. You should after that percentage thingy thing.
0: I should, shouldn't I? Should probably double it, whatever.
1: Yeah,
0: it was.
1: You should actually.
0: So shout out, listen, all the dads for Sunday. It's just, you know, I thought it was on theme and I maybe misread the room a little bit. Entertainment news before 8 this morning. By the way, tomorrow,
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1: Good morning. The M1 is slow going from Junction 3 at Blacks Road to Junction 1 at Broadway. The M2 foreshore to Nelson Street. The West Link, that's towards the M2. And the A2 Belfast Road approaching Tillysburn. If you spot anything else this morning, you can let us know when it's safe to do so. 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
1: Good morning. In Ballymoney, road users are advised of an oil spill on the Frosses Road in Ballymoney. The report states that the spill is affecting both sides of the carriageway, so please take extra care until that can be attended to and treated. The M1 is slow from Lisburn Services to Broadway. The M2 foreshore to Nelson Street. The M3 towards the M2 Westlink. The Westlink towards the M2. Belfast Road approaching Tilliesburn. The Sydenham Bypass as well. That's from Tilliesburn towards D Street. Anything else, you can let us know when it's safe to do so. 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

0: On the way then, today's Take 5, 5 feel-good songs for your Thursday morning. On the way after, we get news and sport with Jane at 11.
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0: Smith, My Mess. It's Q Radio. Yes, here with you on the Mid Morning Show. And good news reached me this morning. I heard the guys on Breakfast talking about this. Belsonic, Belfast, next year, Kingfisher have been announced. They're the first act to be announced for next year. Tickets going on sale on Friday. Not this Friday, but next Friday. Friday the 26th of June via ticketmaster.ie. So yeah, just on the back end of the fact that we played Belfast just last week, they're going to be playing Belfast again next June, Friday the 11th of June 2027. And just to celebrate, we'll get some Kingfisher on after Noah Kahan, and Olivia Rodrigo coming up with her latest tune as well.
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0: Picture This, Troublemaker on Q Radio's Mid-Morning Show. Got Chapel Roan on the way soon. Plus a classic hit from a singer who I'd love to say I've seen live, but I couldn't get tickets when he came to Bangor one time. It must have been about, I want to say, 7 or 8 years ago, maybe even a bit longer. And it was a very surprise act to be at the Ghost Home Bangor, but he played. And because he was such a big name and he'd been in the Big Brother house and whatnot, a load of people would have got tickets. They would have been snapped up really, really quickly. So it didn't quite make it, and he's no longer with us anymore, and I can't obviously see him live now, but would have loved to have been at that gig in Bangor. And the singer I'm talking about, I'm going to play in a few minutes time.
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0: God, Wise Men on Q Radio. When was the last time you heard that song? Such a good song, such a good album. Please tell me you've got that Back to Bedlam album in your collection. Honestly, it was one of the best albums in my book from the noughties. I absolutely love this one. That. It was on all the time. Getting on the weekend soon, Zara Larsson coming up, and singer-songwriter Dean Lewis from Australia. Great voice, great songwriter, and a great song from him coming up next.
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2: Pitbull and Fireball playing on Q Radio, doing that for all the staff in Combert Pharmacy. And tell me this, anyone else who's going to the Pitbull gig in a couple of weeks? He's doing Belsonic on the 30th of June. Just trying to gauge the vibe. Is everyone wearing a bald cap? I'm fully planning to, but I also don't want to be the only person in a bald cap. It is a Pitbull concert, so I really think if you're going, you ought to get on board with the full attire. Bald cap, sunglasses, maybe draw on a goatee, get the black suit on. I am so excited for it. It's going to be an absolutely amazing night. Let's just pray that we get some nice weather, but no matter what, he'll be bringing the heat. It's Jordan with you. This is the All Request Lunch, where the power is in your hands. You can choose what songs you would like to hear right up until 2 o'clock. Some great requests coming in already today. We've got one coming up from Jared and Yuri. Thank you very much for your request. Yes, it is Thursday, which means it's Friday Eve, which means we want to get into the weekend mood. And the next song that Jared's requested is definitely going to do that for you. On the way in just a few minutes. In the meantime, do keep your messages coming in to me on WhatsApp.
3: Message Jordan on WhatsApp.
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0: on Q Radio, that very much reminds me of my clubbing days. And apparently it's on the soundtrack of Off Campus. So Megan wanted to hear that today after watching the show. Thanks for that. And on the way, Youngblood for Beth and Yuri.
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0: up our All Request Lunch with some classic U2 for the real Phil in Donegal D. Thanks so much for all your song requests. On the way, news and sport with Jim. 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

0: It's Hold Me Down. Nearly 20 past two this Thursday afternoon. You're with Jordan. And it's only been a couple of weeks since these guys played the SSE Arena in Belfast, but they are coming back to the city. Now, not immediately. No, it's not until next summer, but it has just been announced today that they are going to be at Belsonic 2027. Belsonic 2026 has just gotten underway, and we're already announcing acts for next year, but that is going to be one huge gig. I know you want to be there on the 11th of June next year seeing Kingfisher, and if you do, tickets go on sale next Friday, the 26th of June at Ticketmaster.ie. I'll remind you before then, but just wanted to give you the heads up early on. Maybe you want to set an alarm or something. Now, on the way, we are going to do today's game of Connect 3, but before that, a classic hit that I'm looking at on my screen going, how did I get so lucky? One of my favourite tunes ever. A band that we don't play very often on Q Radio. I'm trying to think. There's only a handful of times I've ever played them, but some ABBA on the way next.
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1: And just like that, it's answer time on today's game of Connect 3. Let me tell you the names of these three songs and see if you can spot what the connection was if you haven't already got it. First song is The Great Divide from Noah Kahan. I wanna be the one you call. Then Duke Dumont, Don't Need You 100%. Are you gonna be the one who's always take your time? Finally, Guru Joss Project, Infinity. Did you spot it there if you hadn't already got it? The answer today is that all these song titles contain mathematical terms. So The Great Divide being the keyword in Noah Kahan's song. Then Duke Dumont Need You 100%. Percent, obviously the mathematical thing in there. And then Infinity, another mathematical term in the Guru Project. The Guru Josh Project song. Getting that right today. We have Brona in first. Then it was the Downies girls. We had Connor in Bangor. Then Avona also from Bangor. The Canyon Office crew, Dave in Belfast, Roisin in Armagh. We had Anton in Armagh as well. Paul in Stranwellis and the McMahon's Office girls. And that was it for today. Still waiting to hear from those who guessed Toy Story. If you can explain it to me, please, please do. But on the way next, we're going to have a track from Gracie Abrams.
0: Jordan Arnold.
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0: Billie Eilish, Birds of a Feather, playing on Q Radio. It's Jordan with you, nearly 20 past three this rainy Thursday afternoon, the 18th of June today. Thanks so much for your company. On the way shortly, because it is Thursday, we are going to have today's Girl Talk. Now, music festival season is underway, and next week, from the 26th until the 28th of June, the Belfast City Blues Festival is going to be taking place across the city with loads and loads of amazing gigs happening, lots of them free as well. And coming on to chat to me about that is one of the headliners for one of the main shows this year, the lovely Clara Rose. She is a fantastic Irish musician. She has an amazing voice on her, and she's just a lovely, lovely lady. She is going to be talking to me about her experience with blues music and how excited she is about the festival in about 15 minutes time, so stick around to hear that. Before that, we've got a classic hit to do for you, and that's coming from TLC.
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1: 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It's designed for laughs, team bonding and unforgettable nights out, and it's ideal for work events, large groups and celebrations that need something different. I have a £50 voucher up for grabs to head along. All you have to do to be in with a chance is correctly identify today noise. What do you think that noise is that you would hear in the garden, usually at this time of year? 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What noise is that you usually hear in the garden in the summertime? Get in touch now and have a guess.
0: Message Jordan on WhatsApp.
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0: 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Are head-
16: headlining Belsonic Belfast. 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All day tomorrow, it's a Kings of Leon winning day. 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

0: Westlife wrapping up today's show for me. Thank you so much for your company this afternoon. Please do join me again tomorrow from 1 o'clock. But for now, I'll leave you with PSSA for Q Radio Drive 3 until 7. Enjoy your Thursday evening. 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

0: Benson Boone, that is mystical, magical, and absolutely gutted that I did not get tickets to go and see him in the SSE Arena last year. And I got very, very excited when I seen that he announced a 32-date tour. It's called The Wanted Man Tour, but unfortunately, it's only in America. So if anyone wants to buy me a plane ticket to America to go and see Benson Boone, I mean, feel free. 20 past four, let's get a look at the roads.
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0: All right, traffic is busy on the following routes. The Sydenham Bypass, this is from Tillysburn to D Street. The West Link from Broadway to York Street. Also busy leaving the M2 at Nelson Street. The M3 Lagan Bridge from the M2 towards D Street. Other than that, no other reports, incidents or delays. Just be careful, the weather is pretty bad. There's a lot of surface water on the roads as well. So just take care on the roads. And if anything else does pop up, you can get in touch with us on the travel line. That number is 90 890 110. We've got our classic hit this hour. It's on the way to you next. Then we're going to play Thursday's game of things that make you go hmm.
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0: Florence and the Machine, that is. You got the love, the winner of today's traffic jam. Lots of people wanting to hear this, myself included. An absolute tune. And of course, there will be another traffic jam tomorrow.
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0: Hopefully you got a little jam out to that if you are stuck in traffic right now. Traffic is busy on the following routes, the Short Strands and Middle Path Street approaching the M3 on slip. Westlink busy in both directions from Broadway to York Street. The M1 from Junction 1 Broadway heading towards Junction 3 Blacks Road, leaving the M2 at Nelson Street. The M3 approaching D Street from Lagan Bridge as well. Elsewhere, traffic seems to be moving well. No other incidents or delays that I'm aware of, but if anything does pop up, please do get in touch with us on the travel line. The number is 90 890 110. Do take care on the roads, a lot of surface water as well, so do drive with care and keep us up to date, and we will keep you up to date. Coming up on 20 to 6, we are going to play Thursday's game of 3-2-1 next.
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2: One of the world's biggest alternative rock bands of the last 20 years. Yeah. Are headlining Belsonic Belfast. Yeah.
11: Kings of Leon. Win tickets to see Kings of Leon at Ulmer Park Belfast on the 29th of June. All day tomorrow, it's a Kings of Leon winning day.

0: Rihanna, that is We Found Love, playing on Q Radio. I remember whenever she was over filming the music video for that, my school bus driving past the infamous field. Little fun fact for you. All right, it is approaching 6 o'clock. Michael will be here very, very shortly at six with all your latest news and sport. But before that, I'm going to let you hear this evening's 3-2-1 again. If you've maybe just hopped in the car, turned your radio on, this is Abe's little music quiz. Three songs in here, squeezed into 2 seconds exactly from one artist. Any idea who this could be? There we are. Some incorrect answers coming in. There's David. Is it Robbie Williams? It's not. It's not Taylor Swift this evening. It's not Ray. It's not Benson Boone. And it's not Amy Winehouse. I think it was Amy Winehouse yesterday, wasn't it? Correct me if I'm wrong. I'm pretty sure it was. But no, none of the above. Quite a few people are getting this correct. If you would like to get your guess in, pop your name on the message. We'll give you a little shout out after 6 o'clock. 07702 687 001 is the number if you would like to put your guess in. Any idea who that could be? We'll get someone on the phone to reveal it just after 6 o'clock. But first, Michael on the way with your latest news and sport.
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0: 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It's a winning day tomorrow here at this radio station. Details on the way next.
1: Q. We've all been there. 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

so insanely talented, isn't she? Olivia Rodrigo. Our album Spotlight tonight. That's her new one. You seem pretty sad for a girl so in love.

0: is the title of the third studio album by Olivia Rodrigo. There's a line in that song, I just really love it. She sings, "I'm a sad shell of a woman and I've got maggots for brains." I think most women can relate to that at certain points in their life, eh? I love that. On the way, music from Lady Gaga and Kato next on Q Radio.
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0: Westlife. That is Bop Bop Baby. There's just something so comforting about Westlife music. It just makes you feel so happy, so joyful. One of those songs that makes you just want to click your fingers, sway back and forth. Yeah, I love a bit of Westlife. Okay, we have Jenny from the block, Jennifer Lopez, on the way next as we continue our 10s at 10. Don't go anywhere.
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0: throwing it all the way back to 2012 with this track, Kelly Clarkson and Stronger. I love this track and I love Kelly Clarkson. Her vocals are incredible. Okay, that one is taking us up to almost 25 past 11 on your Thursday night and a big happy Friday Eve. I hope you have some lovely plans planned for the weekend, whatever you're going to get up to. But make sure you stick with me right up until midnight. I've got more of your biggest and best tunes on the way next.
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